You know, I would be untrue. And you know, it seems to me that I would be a liar if I were to come up to you and say,

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We don't know exactly how to handle it when it comes up. Sometimes we don't know just what to do when adversity takes over. And I have advice for all of us. I got it from our pianist, Joe Zawinul, who wrote this tune. And it sounds like what you're supposed to say when you have that kind of problem. It's called Mercy. 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

0: Herbie Hancock her fra 1976. 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Meget lys stemme. Det er Jimmy Scott her på Imagination.
1: Imagination. It's funny. It makes a clouded day sunny. Makes a bee think of honey. Just as I think of you. Imagination is crazy.

Clouds broke, they broke, and oh, what a break for me, babe. 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They were causing us down.

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2: Yeah. What's that?
1: You remember Funky Mama?
2: Yeah.
1: That was one of my best recordings, baby.
3: Oh, that was bad.
1: Alligator Boogaloo.
3: Yeah.
1: Midnight Creeper.
3: Yeah.
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2: Funky music is in.
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When I'm with my sweet Lorraine, yes, a pair of eyes